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2: If you think there's anything more relaxing than diving into cool ocean water or a river or a pool, I love that feeling. 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They say that we all have nerves around our eyes and nose, which get triggered when we dive into water.
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12: It tells your brain to get alert. 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Proof positive that morning light is a big win. 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
14: 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Hot hit 16 this week. 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Here's Hootie and the Blowfish with I Go Blind.

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0: 92.9 Peak FM Fun, and we are young there. I'm Coyote here, hoping your Sunday morning's going great. What's good with you? What are you doing? You can always text me and let me know what you're doing today. 719-715-0929 is my phone number. Hit me with a text. Let me know what's good with you. Great music coming up. Don't want to lose your love tonight. That Josie's on a vacation far away. Lose Control, Teddy Swims, and I'll tell you how you can be on a vacation to Mexico coming up as well with 92.9 Peak FM.
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1: Here's the sign you're with the right person. They respond well to conflict. Dr. Schoenfeld says, how a person communicates in the heat of an argument is a telltale sign of the health of your relationship. And the amount of conflict you have doesn't matter nearly as much as how the argument is finally handled.
0: Nights with John Tesh. A mountain of favorite songs. 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

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In between all of that, got a chance for you to go to Mexico. 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
8: The science continues to stack up. Alcohol just is not great for us, even in small amounts. It's actually toxic to the body. Look, we literally use alcohol to disinfect. Regular drinking raises the risk of high blood pressure, a weaker immune system, and several cancers. One researcher framed the cancer risk this way. One drink is kind of like one cigarette, he said. Now here's the good news. A lot of the damage done by alcohol can be undone if you cut back early enough. Your immune system can rebound within a week. Then, some of the brain changes from drinking might start to recover within weeks to months. The key is not waiting so long that the damage becomes permanent. So if you've been looking for that nudge, that sign, that bit of encouragement to cut back, here you go. And I wish you luck. I'm Dr. Sanjay Gupta, helping you live a better life.
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0: Of course, Gaga and the Bad Romance at 92.9 Peak FM. Hello there, I'm Coyote. I hope your Sunday's going great. The weekend always goes too fast. But in my opinion, the burr months go too fast. You know, September, October, November, and December. The burr months go really fast. Before you know, it's going to be Halloween, and then boom, we got Thanksgiving, Christmas, and the holidays come up. And then all of a sudden, it's next year. So don't be shocked. I don't want to hear anybody in January go, I can't believe last year's already gone. Just enjoy the burr months. It sure is a nice looking day. We'll check in with KK TV and the weather update crew in just a little while. We're right around 80 or so today. Nothing's going to stop us now. Starship from that movie Mannequin that starred Kim Cattrall. Remember her from Sex and the City? Alex Warren and Ordinary and so much more gets it going next on the Peak FM app. Download it in the App Store free. 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

I certainly would be happy to give you a dream vacation. Maybe Luke Combs. 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